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from Coney Island Avenue and Neptune to get cigarettes because my $14 cigarette guy on Avenue N in Utica is closed. He doesn't open till fucking 6:30 in the morning. 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

2, 2, 2, 2, 2, 2, 2, 2, 2, 2, 2, 2, 2, 2, 2, 2, 2, 2, 2, 2, 2, 2, 2, 2, 2, 2, 2, 2, 2, 2, 2, 2, 2, 2, 2, 2, 2, 2, 2, 2, 2, 2, 2, 2, 2, 2, 2, 2, 2, 2, 2, 2, 2, 2, 2, 2, 2, 2, 2, 2, 2, 2, 2, 2, 2, 2, 2, 2, 2, 2, 2, 2, 2, 2, 2, 2, 2, 2, 2, 2, 2, 2, 2, 2, 2, 2, 2, 2, 2, 2, 2, 2, 2, 2, 2, 2, 2, 2, 2, 2, 2, 2, 2, 2, 2, 2, 2, 2, 2, 2, 2, 2, 2, 2, 2, 2, 2, 2, 2, 2, 2, 2, 2, 2, 2, 2,

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0: Slave boy talking, man. Hey, 99, the slave boy talking. Come on, the 132 on the coast of Maryland. Come on, the 132 on the coast of Maryland. Come on, the 99, I'm going.
1: Hello, cuck, waiter.
0: Here, 132 on Maryland. 99, why you going out those? Bye, bye, bye.
1: Hey, I'm gonna cut him again, cut. Hey, cut, cut. I'm gonna hit him again, cut, cut. Bye, bye. What back, cut?
0: Hello, dirty old man in the Big Apple. Hello, worldwide dirty old man in the Big Apple. Bye, bye, bye.
2: 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cut, cut, cut, cut, cut, cut, cut

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1: $99 till old cold cash, I said, come on with it. $99 till old cold cash, 147, I said, come on with it. You ain't gotta turn the dump truck until you're on 99. You smoking over here. Hey, 99, knock over 2,000. 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Heard that? 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I call Cash, come on, why you want a little bit of driver? I'm a little bit of driver, too. 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
0: All right. 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Now you got me 10 back. Hey, 99. The Honda White got me 10 back. Hey, 99. The Honda White got me 10 back. 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

I was waiting for 298 to get out the cut, nigga, mouth. I couldn't wait on him no longer. Come on now, so big bird. Hey, 99. I was trying to wait for 298 to get out the key. Hey, 99, you smoking.

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If I'm there,

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I try to talk to their mother friend, and their mother friend can't run the dog like a Watergate. Cause they ain't gonna never gonna hit him on the Watergate. Take care, 06-147. Go on. 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

0: He sounded like he came out from the group of OC. 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
1: He just went out.
0: I thought that was in the group home, he just got on. Folks, that? Why is checking in the mail? Why? That doctor was on the group home. Why is checking in the mail? If you ain't got that, hey, this is 2026, 06, 2026. If you ain't got a warrant again, you're telling a lie. Yes, sir. I'm back what? Nah, we didn't hear for a while. I thought he was out in the group home. I didn't hear for a while. I got a call 515. He just came back. He probably was in the group home. I got a call 515 to get his scoop of phone. Okay, he's just bad-minded, man. Hey, 06, you're right about that, man. That man is just bad-minded. 06, you still right about that. He's just bad-minded. 410? Your mama. Yeah, 410. All right, 06, catch you later, homeboy. Hey, homeboy, 147 to take it easy. Turn that shit down. Hey, Big Alma, turn that kind of nigga down. Hey, Big Alma, got a lot of, you know I got a lot of haters, man. JB Stores and White Folks, them, they know they hate your guts, man. You put that damn mouth down. Everybody hates your guts, man. Come on, hey, Big Alma, I'm going. Come in that boom boom room. Alright, Captain, you take care of your settings on the road again. Put it on you later. A man in the boom boom room. Bye bye. Click, click.

Hey, Big Alma, you heard the Max Scatter? I know you heard the Max Scatter from the fact. We ain't been on the radio for a while. Put it on you later. You don't know what's going on, and I'm whipping these mud ducks down there like always, okay? Jealous, they're jealous and bad mind. Hey, Big Alma, they are jealous and bad mind. Trying to have somebody run a bogus ride. See, that's why I put it on the Watergate. So when they tell a lie, the Watergate tell the truth. Big Alma, I'm going. And I'm glad I'm stepping in the boom boom room. Appreciate it, Big Alma. I'll catch you later. I'm gone.

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You talk to your radio, you don't lie. Hey, Big Alma, tell him you're a real man, and you talk to your damn radio, you don't tell lie. And you know me, I run water again a lot, play. I'm gone. When I said on how to do that, man, I'll put it on you later. I'ma step away for a little while, wait for the drought. Maybe I could turn something on. Take care, Big Alma. I got a call old troublemaker. I ain't heard him in a damn ass. He probably down, so I'ma call the cat, Big Alma. Okay? 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

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I'm sitting out here waiting for the drought a little bit. Hey, take care, Walter. Hey, Walter. 147, get down. Okay, Walter. 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I'm gonna make me some hot water. Hey, Walter, I'm gonna make me some hot water. 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They're trying to steal my crowd. They lie, and they're trying to steal my crowd. Hey, Walter, they're trying to steal my damn crowd, but they can't get it. Okay?

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Hey, Walter, they only try to come out here Sunday, cause I got them church all the way around me. Hey, Walter, that's all they do, try to come out on a Sunday, and if they do, they try to talk to their girlfriend. They ain't gonna talk to a real man who's gonna roll a real fire. Put it on you later. 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

water. 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And every time I'm with the ass, they trying to run to somebody else. They can't dump, they can't run a water gate, and they can't get a gate that they keen on me. Put it on you later. Hey, water, I'm going. 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I'm gone.

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You was my girlfriend. That's what you come over here talking about wanting for some of your girlfriend. Dumb looker, you was somebody's girlfriend. Suck dick, motherfucker. You're the only bitch ass on the radio. That's why we playing your lives so everybody can hear you. Hear your damn voice. That's what we do. We expose a motherfucker. That's what I do. I'm wearing you now. That's what I do. I expose them. Cause somebody will know his voice. I know you're not but a bitch. That's why we play lives. About that?

Come on, Biggie Smalls. I'm on the phone trying to call my homeboy. Catch you later. Okay, and Biggie Smalls. They always coming over here crying at 147 shoulder. Hey, Biggie Smalls. They always coming out here crying at 147 shoulder. That's why I play them live and expose them for that.

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Hey, Pipe, that's what we do. We want to get them. We pay lies, so we expose a motherfucker. That's what we do, man. Dumb looking ain't not a dumb looking game. Hey, put it on you later. That's what I do, Pipe. I expose them. Protest? That's all I say, Pat. The wall to get. Alright, I'm back. I'm gonna call my friend, Troublemaker, see how he doing. Oh, damn, real good friend, clear. No, he's the only one telling the truth. He told them dumb little Troublemaker, said, y'all can't whip the man. Stop trying to rob the man. Rob the man for you can't whip the man. He tell them the truth, they don't like Troublemaker. Many fight every damn day, but Troublemaker tell the truth. Troublemaker said, man, you cannot whip the man. Every now and then you might get a key, but you can't whip the man. Folks, that? Yeah, they trying to get people to whip. Hey, Walter, take care, Pat. Hey, Walter, they trying to rob my dumb bloodin' tiger. They can't get it. They come, they know I can't talk on Sunday because the church around me and the people, you know, everybody be home and all that stuff. And they try to come out on Sunday and all they do is try to talk to the government. That's why I run Watergate. And every time I put them out on the government, don't hear them. The fuck that? You know that, man. They can't do nothing with me at all, man. Nothing at all. And they can't get a war together that they cheat on me. They're just begging people to pass bogus five. Hey, Walter, that's all they do. Try to ask people to pass bogus five, and the people can't send them a war together.

Hey, Walter, that's the 21st century, man. That's why we got pad talk in every damn state. And, fuck what's going on no more. And they, hey, don't nigga try to cue me. And can't, they run water again, but they can't put it out. Cause all they do is run. Every time I put the hammer down, they try to run to somebody else. So they have a running water gate.

they try to do, ask their girlfriend to run bogus fat. That's all they do. And the girlfriend can't run the water gate. They can't run the water gate. And listen, if you ain't got a water gate in live play, you will tell a dumb fucking life, okay? Bye-bye-bye. All right, I'm going to step away for a little bit.

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Hey, P5, I will tell your friend 6001, you say hello. 6001, 147, right back.

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I can't move my antenna right now. 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I'm on the baby station. I'll be on the big station shelter, no doubt. I know 426 in Dallas, 147 on the baby station right back.

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lesbian men. 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You know, my favorite passage is Ezekiel, the first chapter, through 1 through 20. Ezekiel 1 through Ezekiel 1:23. It's a good fun part of the Bible. The reason why I do it is, just so you know, I'm very religious too. Very woman of faith. Great.

postmaster in Massachusetts. Postmaster in Massachusetts, Fireball had to, pushmaster, Fireball had to relay the message from site saying, I can hear you. And you know what? I thought sure the state motto was live free or die, but that's New Hampshire. It's a cooler state that has better gun laws. Break, break. Mr. Post? Pushmaster. How did you get that name? Was it from the song, from Salt-N-Pepa? Break, break, front side, running. Her name is from the Push song in the 80s. Break.

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Good news, nationwide good news. Fun size telling you that I forgot what it was. 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

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Although I'm still in beer, and I locked him out of his radio room this morning, and I made him miss Trump. Break.

0: water station. 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I didn't cuss. But we were listening to your water gate last night while I was crocheting a blanket for Jimmy Sawyer's grandbaby. Hey, the man, the myth, the legend.
1: The man on the mountaintop.
0: The man on the mountaintop. I heard you last night and I learned some things and I refuse to call you a comm digger, Bird Bird.

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0: 860. I need a book with all your guys' names in there, because you know what? You guys have all these weird names in your hands. But I'm running to him. But anyways, yeah, we were watching your water date. Is that the one when he was like, I'm going on lunch? Is that the lunch one? Or was it with Jimmy Swagger?
1: No, that was a different one.
0: Oh, dude, I'm lurking all these things, but yeah, the man, the myth, the legend, the man on the hill,

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0: 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I'm sorry, 860. 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I am universally fun-sized, and I cannot wait to be on some skit-sized set radio.

quiero saber. I didn't cuss. Anyways, man on the hilltop, listen, I don't know what this news thing is, I don't know what the bias. My ionization is, but listen, Mr. Man on the Hill, Mr. Man on the Hill. Thank you for watching my live feeds. I'm having a poll with Fireball over here whether or not the outfits matter. Wearing a shirt or wearing something naughty, I'm still learning the radio. Definitely still learning my fun size, universal fun size. I don't care about your nationwide or global, because I'm universal throughout all time and history. Break.

0: Thank you, Mr. Ban on the Hill. I am Universal Sign Size. You know, haters, love me, hate me. Y'all are still thinking about me. You still watch the live, learning how ionization and how all those things work. Mr. Man on the Hill, though. I'm going to sit back and do a 10-6.
1: Yes, 10-6.
0: I'm still listening because I feel like maybe Motormouth Mudgut is reading the City Shades of Grey over there and wherever he lives. Tell him to get off the radio and go clean his yard so we can have a break. 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

0: for letting me know these damn times my fire.
1: Thank you.
0: Just let me know that. Thank you for telling me you can't pass my file along. I appreciate that. I'm gonna come up with a word with for it. Me and Mr. Snoop Dogg, one of the chairman, not the board member, the chairman, Snoop Dogg, and me are coming up with a word when you won't pass someone's file. Fun size, I'm gonna do 10-6 and sit back. Just drink my warm beer and stare fireball on the sidelines, and I'm out. Fun size out. Thank you, Mr. Man on the Hill. Break.

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This is the Geneva Convention. 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Call Mr. Goodies. I'm out for not passing a 5. 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

Hello, yes it does.

Gilmore. I love Lisa Gilmore's work. I appreciate that. That means to be on the radio. Definitely means to be on the radio. Would you give me a thank you for preaching the gospel with me for this moment? Because you know what? Conversation. Break, break. Fun size is out. Go to drink 5-0 beer outside to have a cigarette. Break, break.

All right, good nationwide, good news. We'll catch you come later, man. Sounded real good, too, man, when you were talking to him. You're doing real good on this radio thing. She sounds slow in her room.

Raj on that. They're nationwide good news. It's Universal Fun Size. That's what she's going to call herself now. No doubt. All right, we're back out. Oh, yeah, I know, man. Yeah, I don't know. It's still in the trailer. It's just sitting in there. I never needed it, man. I like messing with these guys with this little six-wheel. No doubt about it. It keeps my electricity down, man. They're running that other box there. It costs me a lot of money and a lot of electricity. And shoot, man, this year, this winter, I got a evaporator cooler broke down, man. But we're cooling down here now, so we're not going to have to worry about it until next April. But we're going to have to change the evaporator cooler, and I got to do it myself because it's like $3,500 to pay somebody to do it. And the evaporator cooler is really only $800, so I'm going to change it and charge it. Charge it up with a gas or Freon or whatever they call it, no doubt. Take care, Nationwide Good News. I'll listen to that. I was on the live there for a little bit there, but then I can't listen to live and listen to talk to people on the radio at the same time. It just is confusing. We'll catch you later. Hey, Nationwide Good News, Lake City, Florida, Fireball back out.

Just used to be on that end, but Boomerang had that high five right back on it.

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They so sound good coming around the Cactus Patch, man. I used to own one myself, and I made the mistake and got rid of them. I 43, we ain't gonna say you say, just wanna say you sound 10-8 with them threes. You're one disciple and back.

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Hello, John. Jack in the chat, initial test is Ranger, man. Get out, Blue 10-4, Jack in the chat. Initial test is Ranger, 5-4.

Jack in the chat. Jack in the chat. Jack in the chat. Jack in the chat. Jack in the chat. Jack in the chat. Jack in the chat. Jack in the chat. Jack in the chat. Jack in the chat. Jack in the chat. Jack in the chat. Jack in the chat. Jack in the chat. Jack in the chat. Jack in the chat. Jack in the chat. Jack in the chat. Jack in the chat. Jack in the chat. Jack in the chat. Jack in the chat. Jack in the chat. Jack in the chat. Jack in the chat. Jack in the chat. Jack in the chat. Jack in the chat. Jack in the chat. Jack in the chat. Jack in the chat. Jack in the chat. Jack in the chat. Jack in the chat. Jack in the chat. Jack in the chat. Jack in the chat. Jack in the chat. Jack in the chat. Jack in the chat. Jack in the chat. Jack in the chat. Jack in the chat. Jack in the chat. Jack in the chat. Jack in the chat. Jack in the chat. J

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Bye-bye.

she want me number. 860. She want me number. There go the Yezu right here, 860. 860, there go the Yezu right here. Wait. Yes.

Yeah, 410, 410, appreciate that. Yeah, I'm still on the 4 pill. Yeah, hey, now, 411, I know if I'm still on the 4 pill. Yeah, I'm still on the 4 pill, 411. But 860, you see, I'm live with the 4 pill, with the Yesu going into the 4 pill, not that about that. Hello, 860. Hello, 411, man, this is Yesu on my 4 pill, goddamn.

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You become stronger. 860, sound like you got a little bit more up in there, Cotton Ticker. 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

one, dead key 1,000, key, dead key 1,000, and swinging 1,400, no doubt about that. Still sounding good, 86-0. All right, 86-0, like I said, I ain't got not much out here to fight, just my flopping in line. Worldwide 86-0, Mr. California, me and my Yezu got down.

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Roll right 86-0. 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Ah, bye.

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0: Someone cut your radio off with a salmon, or at least I think they did. With a salmon, someone cut your radio off. I didn't hear your last key down. Fun size, but you know the fireball is actually looking for my sound. So I laughed about that when I was getting class.
1: I don't know what the problem
0: is. She made this morning to like keep down on the radio.
1: And
0: I'm
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0: okay, great point, Brandon, but I could tell my phone because it's like a 50-pound...

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1: And firemen will be in Salt Lake City.
0: Probably on getaway drivers,
1: sir. I don't know how that works, but it's some type of pill.
0: But this is Fun Size Raven 2.
1: That's me, can I?

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1: Why don't you gonna bring me a James?
0: Fine size, break. 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

0: 4-1, you should be governor of the United States of America, you should be governor of the United States of America.
1: Washington, D.C. This is Glenn Science. Are you loud and clear? You're from Washington, D.C. or without location or handle, you're the only one that needles down everyone. Thank you for waving in the capital of America. But just so you know, this is a bowl right now, and after I got up earlier, I listened to that song, and I love it. You know who's not on that?

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And right, the radio is going to be an issue.

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But I felt the

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0: Carolina, ain't no doubt about that. I'm Mark Ford, walking and talking and getting the job done in fine, fine fashion, guarantee tell you. A super freak, motor mug mall, looking your way, one time breaker.
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0: Mother Nature's kind of promiscuous out there right about there, right about now. Motor mouth all working the small balls, step and break up.
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1: Mr. Jumbo, number one, I got a 4-8 number for you. 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
1: Man, I know you better go back upstairs and finish up what you're doing over there on that end. I'll say 73, we'll do it again on down to Heliax. Ain't no doubt about that, eh, Cut Man? 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Motor mouth small, working the small, undermodulated Cobra 29LX. Got down. Got down.
2: Thank you.

0: 5-5-5. Just glad you told me them doors was open. I'll see.
1: Good copy. Coming out of WTC 101. Good to hear you out there. Hey, 101. Let's see if we can get it back one more time. If I get back in your radio, 101, I'm right there, right now.
2: Now, so if you mean like that,
0: you say that, you say gonna wave his hand, and I ain't gonna say, I'll see.
2: The Henry, you watch, he's just working a driver right now. He ain't working the big stuff. Are you looking to get a super freak in the 10-8 mode? Hey, super freak. Can you believe it or not, a Superman calling you a hot dog? Now, wait a second. Now, hold on. Now, Superman, you can't get away with that and without repercussions. That's true, Jerry.

0: 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On the left side of the keystone.
1: Bartender Superman, you gone to the kitchen. 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
1: the whole stuff. 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
0: Who just said that? 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Somebody said, I'm going to plug your ears, motor mouth wall. 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I heard you out there trying to plug my ears. Come on, bring it. Let's go.
2: Yeah, 6-0 at 4-1-1. You still have two WDC. 1-2-1. Hey, stick up, kid. It's a shame. It's up there in you guys' area. And you guys are using it.
1: I can't chase him all over the fan if they call him a thousand people. Hey, Superman, I can't chase him all over the band if they call him a thousand people. Hey, Superman, I'm releasing these almighty to let them run around in the yard, I think.
0: Hey, let me see if I can stick up over here. I know I hear Mother Nature nipping it down. I'll pull down the traffic carrier down here.
1: Hey,
0: I'm going to be around the central coast of California. Hey, stick up, if I can roll this thing up in your radio one time, motor mouth small waving, they got down, breaker, breaker. Keystone, motor mouth mall, working the small mall, looking breaker.

0: Well, I know you fixed it because I can hear you walking and talking in fine fashion. You got that Cooper 2000 doing this magnificent over here, I guarantee tell you. Real good job, eh? Stick up, motor, my ball. I got the water gate rolling over here, and YouTube will show you what you're doing. You watch YouTube to fix the Cooper 2 Grand, and I'm going to show you where you can listen to the Cooper 2 Grand at 29 minutes. 29, you got to say it the right way. I learned from Woody Woodpecker, you got to say 29 minutes. Over here on my water gate right here on the second gate of the day. Hello, Joe, one more time. Stick up, motor, mouth, ball, working the small ball. Stepping, I got down. I tell you what, warm just means it's working. Warm means it's working. Smoke means it ain't, but the warm means it's working, so don't change a thing. Hello, Joe, one more time. Stick up, real good job. You got that on down. And I was going to say something else, and I forgot what it was, but I tell you what, you working that thing. Hey, stick. Oh, by the way, hey, stick up. They say three kings constitutes a queso, and we done had three kings, and I imagine we're going to have a few more, too. So you got that on down. Stick up. I would play the winter song, but I got my Watergate playback stuff is all turned off right now because it was making a weird noise, so I had to turn it off, but I'll come back to it later on. But in the meantime, in between times, know that you got that mall down breaker.
1: Hey, good time. Let's see if I can get in your radio, man. Hey, good time. 63 in Cali, break.

forth in another good key. Hey, you said that your tag team partner over there, you said that Reggie Hammond called you up and said, go find something to do. He wants... Oh, man, I tell you what. I appreciate you bumping it down out here and getting a bit of these keys down, key after key after key, like you've been doing around my neck of the woods in fine fashion. I'm going to say 73, and Reggie Hammond, if you got that radio on and you can hear me over there somewhere around the Keystone, I'm going to say hello and howdy do and bless him some good graces while I work this great big old 7-element 48.87-foot flat side and this tuner, this vacuum tuner gamma motor mouth mall working the small mall. Stepping, take care out there one more time. Stick up and have a good day. Enjoy your time around the west side and the best side of the Keystone while you got that mall down. Hey, take care one more time. I'm going to get back out of the middle of the road and read the mail and see what Mother Nature does and see where she goes. Take care. Stick up, kid. Motor mouth mall working the small ball. Beam hammer. Got down once again.

0: someone out there who owned a burner was breaking the rules or not, because I'm not talking to anyone specifically.
1: I heard somebody keep us saying what about Walt. We'll get a small copy, but I didn't get all of it there. I got part of it, but I got enough to let you know. I heard you all up in there, and you know me, I talked to my radio, I acknowledged my radio, and I wouldn't leave anybody hanging. So I heard you. I got to respond and say hello, good afternoon, Tom, to you. Motormouth Ball working the small ball peen hammer one fat watt at a time. I got down, breaker, breaker.

0: got the live one because I got the one water heat turned off. It was making some weird noises. So I'm going to listen to yourself on YouTube. It's on YouTube. Go to the MMM Video Games channel on YouTube and check it out. It's about the 30-minute mark right now, maybe a little bit after 30 minutes. We're looking at probably about the 33 minutes and 52 seconds. So you have to look up on YouTube, and hopefully it'll be up and ready to listen to before long. You can catch it live, but I noticed YouTube did something different lately. When you stop a gate, when you stop a live feed, you've got to wait a while before you can listen to it. You can't listen to it right away, so they done changed something over there. But if you get into it now, you can listen to it forward and rewind and all that kind of stuff while it's on the air. Otherwise, you might have to wait a little while for it to update or upload or whatever they do. But anyway, I know that YouTube changed something. I don't know what the change is all about, but they done changed something. Motor mouth ball working this small. Ball peen hammer got down right there. Breaker breaker. Oh, something on my computer says live stream offline, but I know I'm live because it says I'm live at 34 minutes, so I'm confused, but you will hear it. I guarantee tell you, motor mouth ball working this small. Ball peen hammer got down. Got down.
1: Hey man on the mountain top, don't feel bad. 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
0: Yeah. I know that's how it works. If you don't get off the radio, ain't nothing going to get done. You can't do... I can't multitask either. I spend time on the radio, and I know I ain't going to get nothing else done that way. That's for doggone show. Motor mouth, ball waving, and Stephanie stick up. Have a good day. Hey, good time, Jackson. Good day to you, too. Tell Moonlighter I'm waving for friendly fingers and a thumb, and big old wave from radio
1: station. Hey, Buffalo Soldier, I'm looking in the northeast. If you got a slack of copy, but I'm waving my hand. I'll see.
0: Stick up kid, I'm just trying to be polite while I drop this ball in their break.

0: QQ, I'm gonna see if I can come hard and get you one time, man. Oh, QQ,
1: Pickup truck loading off while working the small ball team hammer, got down breaker.

Cortez, so instead of a two-minute warning, you got a two-hour warning. Hey, instead of a two-minute warning, you got a two-hour warning, and you got 2 hours to talk before he can get there.

glad you got some backup. And you got Headwhipper over there. You got some backup over there at 220. And you got your word. You can sit back and talk on the radio for a couple hours, get a little bit of grub in the belly, and spike the mic a few more times, and then you'll be ready and laying in wait. Wait,

people are saying, well, when you roll up in there key after key after key like you're doing right there, stick up kid, ain't nothing but a superstar is what you are. Stick up kid, well, you say I make you feel like a superstar, you earning it. You, I ain't giving it to you, you're earning it. Stick up kid, you're earning it. I ain't giving it to you to break, I ain't giving you nothing, you're taking it because you're making it. All by your lonesome, all up in my radio, ain't no doubt about that. Stick up kid, I hope you heard and understood what you're doing while you do what you do around my stack of bricks. Motor mouth mall, cruising breakout.

That's why you walk in there, you hold them up, you hold them over to where with the red nozzle on the, or the red tip on the end of that gun, you know, to show that it ain't no, it's just a harmless gun. But you come under with the stick up, in the stick up mode, with that that harmless little red tip on the tip of it, the airsoft. That's what we call it, airsoft. You don't want to hurt nobody, but you don't want nobody to hurt you either. Hello to your stick up motor mouth mole.

sick of you said, are you free to go or are you being detained? Oh, I believe Mother Nature got us both detained at the moment. Hey, stick up. I believe we both are detained by Mother Nature, and you're free to drop that ball. You're free to go. You're free to do what you want to do. But right now, you're all of them are radio. 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

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Real good job. Keep on with the keeping on. You said, you're going to go. You said, bye. And I'm going to get back on the side, too, reading the mail. I didn't have my fun. Been out here for 41 minutes, almost 42 minutes now. So I'm going to get back on the side, read the mail for just a skosh, and say 73. And stick up, you're right. We don't get these kind of conditions very often up there around your neck of the woods. So I was real happy to hear you keep from walking out that door, turn around and snatch that mic and grab that thing and spike it a few times out here around my neck of the woods. We done had us more than three keys, and they say three keys constitutes a QSO. What we have is going to be a doggone manifesto. Hello to you one more time. Take care, 73. Blessings and good graces. Stick up, motor mouth, mall, working the small ball peeing mouth, mall, sometimes called Big Bad John. They got down right there, breaker, breaker. Hey, 325 in Maryland. I heard you roll up in there too, I did. Hey, 325 around Baltimore, Maryland, or around Maryland, somewhere in Maryland. Hello, too, one more time. 325, motor mouth, mall, waving, breaker.

Well, that was you earlier, A325. That was you earlier. It said, motor mouth ball, I'm going to plug your ears. That was you over there earlier. I didn't know if that was you. I think I thought it was Dr. Payne, but that was you over there who said, motor mouth ball, I'm going to plug your ears. And you're going up in there real good. And that bad credit, I heard you roll up in there too. Big old wave your way. And the 325 around Maryland, motor mouth ball looking. You're West Coast, under modulated beast, trying to roll with his mother nature maker. Got done.

I'm not trying to take my share of Mother Nature. I'm trying to take my share of Mother Nature and take my half out of the middle of the break. Oh, you're talking about the guys at WBC. Roger, Roger, yeah. Well, you know, they all try to get theirs to their break. I tell you what, it seems to me like your conditions are like a pipeline over here. Hey, Stick Up, your conditions are like a pipeline right there, Brady.

just make sure what you're putting in that pipeline is legal. Hey, Jacob, just make sure you're putting whatever you're putting in that pipeline, make sure it's legal there, Brink. You got the color code to packages, so you know who's getting what or who's sending what to break.

night and stick a pig here while you work at that sneaky Pete the Stone. Key after key after key after key. Stick a pig here, 7-3, motor mouth, mouth.

hell, I almost wanted to key on myself. Key, K-E-Y, just in case Switchblade is listening. I wanted to key on myself. Let me get my knees up in the...

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Check it out. I get that noise. Weird noise in the background. And that wasn't there before, but it's there now, so I got

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1: What are you talking about?
0: Yeah, right, Stick again, no pain, the shit. 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Hey, Stick again, I see you with two girls out here sitting down reading to warm up, read soon, that ain't through. 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
0: Okay, pin on it right on Stick, no pain, no shame, grab yourself a suit and jump, but they on that end, going to do what you're going to do. 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

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Was all tied up on that end, by only a minute of water.

That 2500Z sounding good, man. 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That y'all bigger got some good audio. These Z's got some real good audio. They fought in. Bye-bye.

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Good evening to you.

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0: you want to see if you can ride with them boys on that end, Ben. 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Hey, Ben, good evening here. I had a whole ride, Mr. Van Cart, by on that man with the 401 right there, just back around here. All right, he's right, 711, don't say you're seeing, I'm going to make you a read on that end. You see, you're going to fire it down one more time to see what them boys is really going on that end, 711. 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
1: He apologized on that end.

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13-001, check your way behind. 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And on 10-4, Roger, you're standing good around the West Indies. 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Hey, Wayne Jammer, good afternoon, Wayne Jammer. Hey, Wayne Jammer, 001, check away my hand, standing good around St. Lucia. Wayne Jammer, 001, check. And I'll run you under your seat there now to have a fine day. Wayne Jammer, bang, bang, bang. 001, check it back in the bushes.

Talking with a

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Tell Super Zero 44 Wheel 401, tell him to get his knees in the breeze. 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

for sharing that good word, and our fisherman's going to send it right back to you. You ain't on 995 right now. 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

Thank you.

politician. Well, I'm dead and politician. I will be a politician. Yay!

Let's go. Time is up.

around the other way. I'm gonna wave my hand right back, man. Hey, except I didn't come to seek a stay. I just wanted to say, hey, cause the runway on the field kicks on the bar right now. Hey, we stopped for better way to take care of one runway back in the bushes.

applause you one more time.

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WDXLO, Jamaica, Jamaica, 99 Jamaica, waving. Oh, hello, hello, 99 Jamaica. 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

99 Jamaica waving.

Snow 4300, what's going on, man? 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Have a great one, a blessed one, 99 Jamaica said it. Sky 4300, blessings and more blessings, my friend, have a great one. Unit number 99 Jamaica said, bye bye bye. WB, what's going on, WB? 99 Jamaica waving, how'd it do, WB? 99 Jamaica lift, man. Take care, WB. Take care, WB. Jamaica, Jamaica, Jamaica with a how'd it do wave, hello? WB,

1-2.

0: Like a bunch of damn bees, man. Anybody can't clean nobody radio up. I'm telling you,
1: sir. QCQ, Jamaica, Jamaica, with the Howdy Do Wave. Hello, DX, hello. 99 Jamaica listening.
0: Man, hey, that don't break a name where y'all get out of the key. All right, man, nobody cleaning up my radio. I'm back, quiet. I don't want a mic noter. I heard somebody mic noter. You got better carrying all them other dumb plugger. I don't want a mic noter. 147, go.
1: Wave.
0: That was my neighbor.
1: That was my neighbor calling you
0: 147. 410. 549. I say no water again. I whipped up water so much. The sheriff. Somebody to serve, I sent you to water again. Every time I whip and go to somebody, y'all been running. Okay?
1: Yeah, I guess.
0: Okay, Mr. 549. How you been doing? How lady B been doing? Say your name and next driver calling me. I'm 549, the boss out of the Caribbean world is gone. I just got in the mobile house. Take care. 549, I got some stuff in the mobile that I like to take out. Therefore. Get you something to cold to drink, and I'll talk to you later. 549, I'm gone.
1: Hello, Ron, Virginia. Hello, Ron, Virginia. 99 Jamaica. Hello, Ron, Virginia. Hello, Ron, Virginia. 99 Jamaica. Looking hello, hello.
0: Hey, nigga driver, don't tell him I kill him now. Hey, nigga driver, do not tell 549 I kill him before that.
1: Yeah.
0: man. Go ahead and take a shot to a minute, man. Ain't nobody trying to talk to you right now. And 5-4 now, we know you ain't fighting right now, dumb nigga. I know you're drinking your chocolate ice cream, chocolate milk with that icing that real slow, fuck that. All you said is our life, 549, I'm gone. Hello, Brown Shoes. Hello, Brown Shoes. I'm right
2: back. Open. Where my friend has a tag down here, 549.
0: You sure could hear my tag down here. Brown Shoes, I just want to wave a hand and get out of the way. Fuck that. Okay, Mr. Brown Shoes, brother.

Hello, Ron Hogyard, 147. What was that? Who are you talking to, 549? I'm chilling out, man. I got some avocado, man. I got some avocado and a car and all that stuff. So talk to you later, 549. I'm going. I'm in the sunshine. Hey, 549, I'm in the sunshine. You need to go over there and fix him up. Okay, I got you. I hope you got a JV Stone too, that phone. Okay, yes you do. Alright, 549, I'm caught. Now, I don't hear your technician out here. Hello, little driver, with your antenna on me. Hey, little driver, 147 on my small station, little driver, great.
Hey, Uncle, you're keying all by yourself. Just want you to know. Five, four, nine, East.

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I'm right back.

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1: Hey, low key. Wi-Fi was on, so where you at?
2: 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I heard you were talking to a mud duck over there. And Barbados, I was gonna cook some on for him, okay?
0: You don't never give me no numbers, old boy. 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Your DBs in. 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

0: 549, he says tell him no. 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
1: Hey, get off the mouth, that was the rude boy. Hey, 549, get up out of the mouth, that was the rude boy. Bye-bye.

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Yes, 7-0-7. Breaker.

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Another night with no conditions. The 707 New Water Station reading the moon.

ain't got none on it. But I sent you to Watergate.

0: everybody keen on you right now. Hey, 549, everybody keen on you right now. I said encore to encore that I want to get also. Hey, man, he's telling him off, but I ain't got that on the water gate. I ain't got that on the water gate. I sent you the water gate, man, right? Hey, you did something down there, boy. You did something down, did something down. When I do something over here, you know about it. So we find out of your condition, that whole time. Alright, man. Hey, 549, you know what the boss said. So you smoke it, cause the ball standing by.
1: Drama,
0: And Doc 144, come on and get the truth my ass out, man. What kind of CB do you want? Double A try to come out on Sunday. And when you start, you know I send you the Watergate. Do the return to Hardcore 24. And I put the hammer on and go to Hardcore 24. 17 and low, and you stop King. When I stop King, then you run to somebody else. He went to Virginia, I whip his ass going to Virginia. Oh, man. Everywhere I go, I whip his ass. But he just be like that, man. That Double A won't shake my hand and give me the winning. That's all there.
1: Right back, man.
0: See
1: some
0: flops
1: in yourself, man.
0: I'm gonna
1: Puerto Rico.
0: Hey, I'm gonna shut it down. I'm trying to
1: Bubble down with you later on, you're 707, clean and gone. Just like that. Hey, Nighthawk, just like that, there, Brigham.

0: I'm a fan of Walker, but I just think you're not a Watergate. Man, I just sent you, man. I sent it to you, homeboy.
1: Station 345. Oh, Rico.
0: Okay.

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0: 10-7.

0: 426. 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I just want you to know. You call me, I'm going to just answer you. 426. I ain't got no key downtown right now. 410. Yeah, I know it's there. You've been getting a bad reception down here on your phone. Probably ain't came in yet. I got some stuff in the car I gotta take out. Catch you later, I'm gone. All right, 549, he let me leave him on the mode, man. 549, he might don't have nothing on, man. Hey, 549, the teacher might don't have nothing on. It's okay? Man, you cut the radio off, 549. Hey, 549, I ain't got a thing, you just send the road again. He said he got bad reception about 4 keys ago. I'm just trying to
1: 549.
0: Low top down behind it. Did you say you don't find for the day? Yeah, you got condition there. I told you before. I was on a condition there, folks. Hey Ben, that dumpster got you in the background, man. Hey Ben, that dumpster got some conditions out, man. He got you in the background, Ben. Fuck it. I'm not going to tell him that. He's going to tell him before you keyed up. Hey, 549. I'm not going to tell him to go in the corner, suck on the thumb. Okay, he's staying seven before you keyed up. Hold that. Hey, 549, that dumpster put a mold on you, man. I said, take it back right now. But I ain't got no mold again. But Ben, 549 in the room, you listening? Hey, Ben, 549 up in the room listening. Fuck that. All right, Ben. Hey, Ben, take care. I dumped the key up with you and talking about here and in the room. I ain't got no mold again. I got to go, y'all. Catch y'all later. I'm out. I'm right, 549. He keyed up with you. But you keyed up with him. I'm talking about you the boss, 549. I'm 10-7 now. I ain't got no gate, but it's live. Fuck that. You keep by yourself, Ben. We're going to leave that alone. I ain't got no wall to get, so I ain't going to keep no more. I ain't got no wall to get. I'm picking up my phone, and I'm leaving. Okay, Ben. Catch you later.

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Who is that out here looking ready to check? 952 Jamaica. 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

Chicago. You're kicking a lot of dust here in Chicago, no doubt about that, man. Chicago, you're kicking a whole lot of dust. You're walking over the wall of Jamaica, Chicago. You do appreciate that touchdown. Come on.